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Okay, well, just because we made that statistic up doesn't mean it's not true.

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